0: One Way
1: News.
2: I'm Mark Dransfield. A cyber breach has compromised the patient data of one of the country's largest healthcare providers. Sasha Foote reports.
3: Partnered Health is working with cybersecurity agencies to determine exactly what sensitive information has been accessed from 21 of its clinics. AIM is working with cybersecurity agencies to determine exactly what sensitive information has been accessed from 21 of its clinics.

0: Hey, it's Holbo here. I just want to say thank you so much for your support. It's been such an encouraging time of the year, and we just want to thank you. Thank you for your support. Thank you for tuning in, because without you, we can't do what we do.
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1: Here's an amplified promise from the book of Psalms, chapter 145, verses 18 to 19, to inspire and encourage you. The Lord is near to all who call upon him, to all who call upon him sincerely and in truth. He will fulfill the desires of those who reverently and worshipfully fear him. He also will hear their cry and will save them.
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0: give up control. I just wanna be whole. I wanna see you in everything that I aim for. Is this where you call? Or is this where I fall? The one who sees me hems me in behind and before.
1: Listen wherever you are. OneWayFM.com.au.